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Oh, I just hurt you, but I wouldn't ever mean to keep you around to look right through you, keep on pushing you until

107.2 Ловеч. Радио Зетра. Let's get it crunk up on that fun up on up in this dancery. We got y'all open, now you're floating, so you got to dance for me. Радио Зетра.

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fade eventually. So if our time is running out, day after day, we'll make the mundane a masterpiece. Oh my, my, oh my, my love, I take one look at you, you're taking me out.